0: love and pleasure. The brain.
1: Okay.
0: The brain.
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3: 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Okay.
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2: 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Okay.
3: 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Okay.
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0: 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The brain.
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2: 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Music.
0: Love.
2: Okay.
0: Pleasure.
3: Music. Okay.
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2: 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Okay.
3: 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Okay.
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Isn't only if she

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Isn't only if my own true love was waiting, and if I could only hear her heart a softly pounding. 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

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Pain lines your face, you are shadow, and glitter is out of sight. No cord is on, could begin.

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We're ready, nowhere back. We're ready to fly out to the moon.